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Rescue 844, sick person, intersection of Avenue 26 in Figueroa. Rescue 2, allergic reaction, 111 South Soto.

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0: 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Rescue 52 with engine 61, chest pain, 8167 West 3rd Street, across La Jolla. Rescue 29, rescue 829, en route, strokes, 915 South Crenshaw.
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0: 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We're on scene. 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

engine 29 sick person intersection of 3rd Street and Norton.

That's Row from 837. Apartment number for us? We have room 517, 517. Rescue 35, Rescue 56, stroke 1650 North Meyer Avenue. And the Life Force 2, Rescue 17. The patient's supposed to be between the Safe Center Sanitation Yard and the LA River. Rescue 866, sick person, 6527 South Crenshaw.

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5 Assault, 1153 South Lorena Street, across the Opal. Whiskey 46, sick person 410 East Florence.

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1: 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Engine 29, we have a bad callback, we have nothing further.
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1: 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This is a person experiencing homelessness only. 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
1: Life Force 2, go.
0: Life Force 2, you're calling you on the line. You have an apartment number and a large apartment help. 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
1: Last you can identify
0: and reattach you.
2: Rescue 866.
1: Okay, Roger. 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
0: Life Force 2. The
1: 41
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4: Western.
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4: Rescue 57, abdominal pain, 1018 West 83rd Street.
1: 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That's the area we were able to get the previous person out of.
0: Life Force 2, Roger, stand by.
1: Okay, Metro Life Force 2, if you want to start engine 17 ahead.
0: Life Force 2, we're going to keep you attached. We have the call taker still on the line. We've given you three words. 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

0: 866, we're unable to recontact the RP. Hang, stand by one. We're working on trying to get in contact with them now.
1: 866, Roger.
2: Metro Fire Engine 5-2. Would he like to stage, or are you able to MPT me the caller's number so we can make contact?
0: Engine 52, yes, stage.
1: 866, we made patient contact.
0: Just First 866, Roger. 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
0: 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You want us to return back to 61, Tristan?
1: Rescue 52, yes, they're requesting you to return. We're showing you on scene. Are you still on scene? Roger. 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
1: 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Rescue 10, unconscious, 119 West 23rd Street. Engine Rescue 37, overdose 701 North MacArthur Avenue. Engine Rescue 21, chest pain, 5330 South Ascot Avenue. Rescue 810, sick person, intersection of Broadway and Kiko.

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1: 846, roger. K-46, we don't have LAPD attached. Are they on scene, or are you requesting LAPD?
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0: 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Engine Rescue 65, person down intersection at 92nd and Compton. Rescue 861, abdominal pain, 925 North Martell Avenue.
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0: 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I'll be known as Washington IC. 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

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Engine 11, traffic 2116 West 6th Street.

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1: Rescue 4-6, roger. We'll try the callback.

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We have a call taker on the line. 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

0: 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They're reporting it's on 52nd Street, just east of Figueroa.
1: Metro, roger. We're on 52nd Street, just east of Figueroa now.

My first time rescue, 15 injury, 1111 South Figueroa Street. Engine 13 rescue 26, chest pain, 1134 West 17th Street. Rescue 13, sick person, 929 South Catalina Street.

0: 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Is the call taker able to wave us down? We are at the location.
1: Rescue 46, we still have a call taker on the line. Spanish speaker, we're trying to get the caller to wave you down. He's reporting that he is seeing you drive by back and forth on 52nd Street.

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And we can try and locate that way.

0: 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That's 54 at Figueroa. Engine 4, Rescue 20, overdose, 801 North Bigness. Rescue 26, roger. 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

0: Metro Battalion 1 here on scene at 2649 East Washington Boulevard. I'm going to assume command of Washington IC. I'm going to hold on to the resources that I have right now while we assess. What we have is a person in a 20-foot vertical shaft, just difficult access. We don't have any information on whether or not we have any injuries yet. So holding the resources that we have,
1: my rescue 56 unconscious person at intersection of Avenue 45 and Eagle Rock Boulevard.
2: 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That's a person at 20-foot vertical shaft.

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2: 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For 11, we can't cancel the engine on this response. You still want to be at it?
0: 65. Roger, attaches.
2: FR-11, Roger, you're attached.

0: Metro Washington, I see. I do have an update. I do have a person that did fall about 20 to 30 feet in the, down the shaft. Not claiming of any injuries now. However, it does meet trauma center criteria. I'm going to hold on to all the resources except for Hazmat 21. And because of the position of the location of the shaft, it may be an extended operation. I am going to give you back TACT 18.
1: Washington, I see Roger. We'll take back TAC 18.
2: Rescue 11 person down there, section of 7th Street and Columbia Avenue.
1: 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Just confirmed
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You can cancel LA County on this response. 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
2: 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You could have TAC 15, Command 16 back.
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1: Light Force 10, yes. 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

0: 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Rescue 257, psychiatric emergency, 8911 South Figueroa Street, cross of 90th Street.
1: Metro Truck 9, can you confirm with PD whether we're going to 660 Figueroa or Pershing Square? Pershing Square is off of 4th. I think it's two different locations. You're getting confused.
0: Truck 9, roger. 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Respond to the unconscious person, 441 East Boucher Street, cross of Ignace.

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0: 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Truck 9 from Metro LAPD reports they're at the 7th and Metro, platform number 1. 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

0: 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Engine 56, rescue 850, injury intersection of Fletcher and Crystal.
1: Engine risk 79 to the SIG, northbound 110 at the eastbound Artesia freeway.
0: Engine 79, rescue 79, SIG person, northbound 110, cross of the Artesia freeway.

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1: 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Rescue 13, Overdose 2260 West 15th Street.

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0: Metro Life Force 10. We're clearing an EMS incident in 10s right now. You still want us to go to 15s?
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1: 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Cycle team 251, allergic reaction, LAX satellite 3, near gate 31, Bravo. Engine 19, rescue 837, fall 119, 29, West Mayfield Avenue.

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0: 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This is an apartment building. 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

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Midget 66, sick person 6416 South 10th Avenue.

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0: 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FR9 Rescue 4, overdose 647 South San Pedro Street.
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Rescue 257, allergic reaction, 515 West 90th Street, cross of Figueroa. Rescue 35, injury 1624 North Kenmore Avenue.

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0: 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We'll be closer.
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0: 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LAPD has canceled us. LAPD is going to handle.
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2: 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We're headed back to quarters unless needed somewhere else.
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0: 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We have an ETA for LAPD Beach Unit.
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Rescue 66, unconscious, 1156, West 58th, please. 864, traffic, Vermont 104th.

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1: 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Engine 14 can handle. 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
0: 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Rescue 66, LAP has a 4-minute ETA.
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Metro from Rescue 3. 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We have nobody matching the description.

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0: 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We have nothing showing from a five-story modern center hall apartment over commercial.
1: 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Nothing showing.
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Metro, Chuck Knock. You have a DWP respond emergency to our incident. Truck 9, DWP on the power side or the water side? Yeah, correction. I need the gas coming out, DWP. Truck 9, Roger. What do you have there? Metro Truck 9, it seems like we have a valve that's relieving into the basement of a center hallway. We're trying to shut it off now, but I don't know how successful we're going to be.

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0: Center for Task Force 33, 857, and 46, 246. Task Force 21, Hazmat 21. EMS Battalion 13, Battalion 11. Durant was 67th Street.
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0: 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Can you shut up three quarters?
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TAC 14.

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0: 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Task Force 66, engine 57, Light Force 33, Hazmat 21, EMS 11, Battalion 13, Battalion 18. 1308 West 51st Street, 1308 West 51st Street, cross of Raymond Avenue, incident 1718.
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3: 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Right entry, instruction south to grow.
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0: Metro B Commonwealth IC, or correction, Beverly IC. 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

0: Beverly, I see for Metro. Go ahead, Metro. LAP just called us and is saying they have a patient at that exact address having shortness of breath. Rescue 6 just cleared. Would you like us to add them back and create a different incident? How would you like to handle this?
1: Yeah, Metro, notify them on 4 to hold. Let me talk to the Tim's medics. They're still inside. Stand by 1.
0: Roger.

0: 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I'll get back to you on 7.
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2: Roger. Gino, can we put Engine 6 back in quarters?
0: We're not in quarters, but we can do it for them when we get there.
2: Roger.
3: Metro Battalion 11, they received message. I was on the landline with them.

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1: Metro for Ashley 34. 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They did not call 911. If so, can you check the callback?
0: 834 will check the callback, sir.

0: 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We have the patient online. She's at 435. She wasn't sure whoever was knocking was the fire department.
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0: 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We're not going to be able to shut this hydrant down without GWP.
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1: Metro Fire from Engine 58, intersection of Los Angeles and 18th. We find no vehicle versus goal. 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

0: 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They were not given a call back when they got this call. 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

0: Figueroa, I see corrected address is going to be 430 West 58th Street.
1: Roger, 430 West 58th Street.

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Now breathing difficulty, attached 846.

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1: 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Is your light force going to be able to respond?
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1: Roger, we'll attach your light force. 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

0: 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Can you show us en route? Anything I'm taking?
1: 810, you're now canceled. 804 took the response. We'll show you back in quarters.
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0: 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Been having a lot of crank calls from this area.
1: 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We'll check. 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
1: 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We got nothing further.

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1: 5461, Roger. Grand Ski 20, different respiration, 4 Kensington.

Metro from Rescue 804. We're on scene at the intersection. I'm fine. A person matching your description. Do you have anything further?

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0: 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We located our patient. 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Do you mind telling Rock to shut off the power between Alameda and Vignes?
1: 804, roger. 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
0: Negative.
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responding to the jumper at westbound 105 freeway and Central. You cannot discontinue. You've been canceled per CHP.

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1: Jumper going down in 17, first in, Engine of Rescue 17, Engine 9, Task Force 10, EMS 1, Battalion 1. Respond to the jumper, westbound 10 freeway at Central. Saw Channel 7 with attack of 14.
2: Traffic connection at Central and then
1: Life Force 33, no. You're clear.

Welcome to the jumper, westbound 10 freeway and central. Agent at rescue 17 continues through. CHP now has the person in custody. All other responding units, you can discontinue.

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We've made multiple loops between 5th and 6th on Crocker. We find no patient, have no waivers. If you have nothing further, we're going to call this a false.

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1: Broadway, I see you, Roger. You have a knockdown time of 0710, 0710. Will you be holding on to TAC 18 and TAC 14?
0: Yes, I'll be holding on to both those TAC channels for a minute. I'll let you know which one we'll give up in.
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1: 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We don't find a vehicle stopped. 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
0: 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Rescue 82, you've been added with FR 27 to the injury, 1756, Las Palmas.

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Rescue 857. Rescue 857, we're showing route fall 1447 East 115th Street. Engine Rescue 52, cardiac arrest 5310 Westbound Avenue.

Metro 8365. We'll take that run for RA 847.

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Metro from Rescue 34. We're on the westbound 10 freeway across of La Brea. We find no patient. Do you have anything further?

0: 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Rat call is false.
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26. We have an updated location for Incident 366. It's going to be between Crenshaw and La Brea. A marked LA County Sheriff vehicle's on the right shoulder. FR 27, injury 12.

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0: It's Ranger 26. We're available. 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However, we don't see anything on the freeway. 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
1: 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They're still en route. 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They're on scene. Stand by.

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0: 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AP4, stand by, they're UTL. They might call it a fault.

0: 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CHE states you're on scene on the westbound 10 freeway at Crenshaw Boulevard.
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0: Engine 4 confirming you are on Alameda, on the Alameda side of the Union Station. That's where your patient is.
1: Yeah, Engine 4, roger that. We were on Alameda. Just passing LA, held tight in the intersection for a minute, didn't find anybody.
0: Engine 4, roger.
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0: Engine 4, it's a voicemail. We just wanted to confirm that you were on Alameda in front of the Union Station, Alameda in Los Angeles.
1: Yeah, roger that. That's where we were.
0: Roger.
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Rescue 6, traffic accident, Dankrum 58th place.

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1: 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Red 350, stand by. 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Stand by.

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1: Rescue 79, reported being northbound 405 south of Normandy. Stand by, we'll try the call back.
0: We'll circle around. At this point, we've found nothing.
1: 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Stand by.

0: 379 Europe is no longer on scene, but states they did see a traffic accident northbound 405 south of the Normandy. If you are UTO, we have nothing further after that.
1: 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Rescue 79, we find nothing.
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1: Metro from Light Force 38. We've found our motorcycle accident. It's going to be 405 freeway northbound transition from the 110.
2: Light Force 85, roger. Rescue 79, did you copy?
1: 5. We've located our traffic. Transition, northbound transition from the 110 to 405, reattach 79.
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0: 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I've got nothing showing. We're going to be in investigative mode.
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0: 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Rescue 58, seizure, 1801, La Cienega.
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2: 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We have heavy airport traffic.
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0: 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Can you put me on scene with Rescue 63?
1: Edge in 20. EMS 4 on scene, Vincent 566. Edge in 20, cardiac arrest, 134 southbound Gray Street.
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0: 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Engine rescue 6, overdose 341 South Vermont. Engine 43, rescue 892, hemorrhage, 3535 South Oakland Avenue.
1: Yeah, Metro from engine 33, cancel the truck, put us on that run.
0: 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Life Force 33, you can cancel. 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FR 27. FR 27, hemorrhage, 7000 West Hollywood Boulevard. Engine 17, rescue 810, pulling up on

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Engine 41 wires down 1427 Vista Street.

Engine 19, rescue 862, sick person, 12121 Santa Monica Boulevard, Channel 4 response. Engine 19, rescue 862, sick person, 12121 Santa Monica Boulevard.

0: 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Going to leave this to Task Force 64, AQ1, Shark 5 and User 5 for approximately another hour. We're holding on to the attack channel.
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0: 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We've got an incident for R2 and R6 at gate 159. 48
1: traffic accident, intersection Mesa and 12th. Rescue 803, negative.
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Rescue 112, unconscious person, berth 84.

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0: 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Engine 10, rubbish fire, southbound 10 freeway in Santa Monica.

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1: 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Engine 6, rubbish fire, 1436 Angeles Avenue.

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2: 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Rescue 20, structure fire, 363, North Patton Street. Channel 9 response, attack of 19.
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1: 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Engine 58, Rescue 41, Overdose, Intersection Fairfax and Orange.

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0: 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Agent 9, rubbish fire, intersection East 10th Street and South Naomi Avenue.
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2: 246, engine 57, unconscious person, 1127 West Florence Avenue. Engine 26, rescue 52, shooting 1057 Southwestern Avenue. Engine 47, fall 4618 East Paula Street.
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0: Petro, Pat and I see Task Force 3, Task Force 20 are going to handle the approximately on scene for about an hour. You can have Command 10 back. We're going to continue holding on to TAC 19.
1: Pat, I see Roger. Task Force 3 and Task Force 20 will handle. Taking back Command 10.
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1: And I see, Roger, Task Force 11 and Task Force 20 will handle.

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0: 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Rescue 6-3. Rescue 6-3, exit 5, testing 7840 West 81st Street.

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0: 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Engine 59, traffic accident, intersection Barrington and Ohio.

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Rescue 27, engine 41, choking, 2030 Laurel Canyon Boulevard.

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Rescue 846 from Metro, Rescue 846.

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2: 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Disregard.

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0: Metro Light Force 29, intersection 7th and San Julian. You got a description? We got about seven people here in a wheelchair.
1: Light Force 29, it was reported by a passerby. We have nothing.

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2: 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Rescue 811, standby. Engine 2, person down, 301 South Boyle Avenue.
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1: 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We'll keep engine 209 responding as the closest unit. Rescue 71, engine 71, chest pain, 10511 Ashton Avenue.
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2: 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Chest pain response.
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1: 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Engine 51, American Airlines confirmed, gate 208.
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Roswell 29 with Rescue 52, seizure. Wilshire across the western. Rescue 892 to the 6, 11651 Tennessee Avenue.

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0: 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Rescue 866 was shown route of the assault 5605 South through Dillon Street.
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1: AP65 and level 10, allergic reaction, 316 East 80th. 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
2: Rescue 10, Roger, put us on scene. Still alarm traffic, fire department not involved, intersection of Washington and Figueroa, we'll be able to handle.

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1: 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Engine 9, person down, 707 West Wilshire Boulevard.

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2: We're here at 1602 South San Pedro. We've checked Maple and San Pedro off ramps. There is no person down. If you have anything further, we'll call it a false.
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1: 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Engine 11, Rescue 861 with fall, 3150 West Wilshire Boulevard.
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0: for Life Force 15. This is a large Los Angeles trade tech school. We get the comments, meet the RP. Is there a way to have them meet us on the street? We don't have anybody waving us in.
1: Life Force 15, Roger. It's reported by the sheriff. We're trying to call back if you can make contact with the sheriff.
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3: 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We're on the intersection of 6th and 4th. We find nothing.
2: All right, Force 2, Roger, standby. Correction, this is a passerby. We have nothing further on this incident.
3: Copy. We're going to make ourselves available. Going back to 7th. Calling it a fault.
2: Life Force 2, Roger. AP-237, pushing around.

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We're en route. We're delayed. Heavy traffic.

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1: 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Attention 18 unit, please.
0: Engine 12 traffic, southbound 110, cross eastbound, Russian Avenue 43.
2: Battalion 1, roger, it'll be AP 43 and 68th first in.
0: AP 43, saying about the base of the line, suspicion, Russell Vermont.
3: Truck, Johnson, Russell Vermont, taxi traffic headed east on a position

0: 5 fall, 259-65 Normandy.
1: Metro Dominion 15 on scene, Vermont in position. We have one truck rolled over on the south tracks, west side of Vermont, eastbound train. Can we confirm the tracks are closed?
2: Engine 15, roger. One truck rolled over on the tracks. We notified the rock and we had them shut down the tracks.
3: Engine 15 from Battalion 1, confirm the tracks on that side are shut down or rock.
2: Expo line at intersection of Exposition Boulevard and Vermont Avenue, engine 15 on scene. One truck rolled over on its side on the tracks.

0: 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Engine 52. 52 on the radio traffic, Northbound 101 Freeway from Sunset.
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0: 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Engine 85 injury, Carson, across the whole deal. Rescue 58.

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2: 850, roger. MSAT, bad incident, 947, pushing route. Inch 48, rescue 36, difficult respirations, 950, pulse radius.

0: Metro with Life Force 15. We're going to be able to handle this with Task Force 15 and RA 15. We're going to need to notify DOT that we do have a vehicle still overturned.
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1: Life Force 15, roger. 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Task Force 15, Rescue 15 will handle notifying DOT to take back off the DAC channel.
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1: 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This is a non-injury CA. Both parties are in freeway. Guys, PD, they'll be at the Shell Station at Will Turn Sunset.
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0: 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Rescue 1, head 8120 East Avenue 40.
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0: Bermuda. It's the daughter patient I'm from. What do you, Roger?
1: 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Can you attach a paramedic resource, non-emergency for an AMA?
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1: 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Engine 209, Rescue 11, cardiac arrest, 411 East 5th. Engine 17, first and down, 4216 Ascot.
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0: 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Rescue 833, sick, 1129 East 52nd Street. 217, person down, 4260 now.
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1: 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Rescue 11 is continued. Engine 10, automatic alarm, 631 West Jefferson Boulevard. Engine rescue 71, chest pain, 12218, Falkirk Lake.
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Rescue 63, please continue, you've now been canceled.

0: 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The call came from MetroLink, passing by. Reporting bells ringing. We have that for
1: you. Metro, crashing at 800
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2: Trail from
0: Light Force 11. Light
2: Force 11, go ahead. Yeah, we don't find anything. It's northbound 110 at 9th. Unless you have anything further, we're going to call that. Oh, never mind. We found it's going to be closer to the 110 and the 10 of the cross.
0: Light Force 11, roger. Correct the location, northbound 110.
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0: Metro, rescue 810 on the scene. We have one patient
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1: Engine 41, rescue 58, chest pain, 300 South Robertson Boulevard. Across the Burton Way. 810 Roger, can you confirm your location? Life Force 35, bells ringing, 4201 West Sunset Boulevard.
0: Just north of the 10 on the 110.
1: Rescue 810 Roger. Northbound 110, just north of the 10 freeway, correct?

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0: 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AEP 43 PE is about a 5 to 10 minute ETA.
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Channel 7 response, TAC channel 18.

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4: Engine 13 on the Rio, Rescue 15, SID, 1100 South Overall, across of 11th.
3: 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Engine 13. Engine 13, Rescue 15, SIG person, 1100 South Alvarado Street, across 11th Street.

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0: 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Rescue 50, Task Force 35, Rescue 35, Engine 20, EMS 5, Battalion 2, Battalion 705, Engine 56, and Light Force 50 on scene. Structure fire 3407 North Huxley Street, across of Los Feliz Boulevard, Channel 9 response. TAC of 18, Command to 10, Light Force 50 on scene. First yard guidance style apartment, 3 over parking, light smoke on the interior. Last unit, you coming in low volume, repeat.
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1: 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Rescue 804 traffic, Alameda across the 1st Street.

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1: 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Engine Rescue 94, stroke 3116, 43rd place.
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Patrick Mitchell 57. Put us on a fuel alarm traffic intersection at Manchester and Normandy. Our department not involved. And fill for us an incident at 1133.

Patrick Venture 57. Put us on a fuel alarm traffic intersection at Manchester and Normandy. Fire department not involved. And fuel force an incident at 11:33.

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Risky 34, Chesapeake, 4055 McClung Drive.

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Can you check the call back? This is a repeat caller. Lately, we can never locate the specific address. There's no such address on this street.

0: 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Engine 17, engine 25, rescue 25, auto motorcycle, southbound 5 Freeway across to Indiana. 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Engine 58, rescue 61 on the radio, chest pain. 1118, Cardiff across to Whitworth.
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0: 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Rescue 25, continue through. Rescue 37, seizure 500, lands there. Rescue 55, test beam 4137, Verdugo Road.
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0: 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Cape 36, you've been adamant with Rescue 36 with the seizure, 1259 Capitol Drive.
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1: 30-story, modern residential high-rise. Nothing showing, we'll be investigating.
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0: Metro from Task Force 10 at 801 South Olive. Task Force 10 is going to handle fire out. I'm going to hold on to TAC 14 for a minute.
1: Task Force 10, roger. Handling fire out. Holding on to TAC 14 momentarily. Rescue 5, pursuit down 8665 Belford.

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We'll take that run from Rescue 5. We're here getting fuel.

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Rescue 857, animal bite, 1425 Manchester. Engine Rescue 4, overdose, Main Street across the Temple.

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0: 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Rescue 94, Rescue 34, Chesapeake, 4800 August Street.
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0: 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Yeah, locate, we have nothing further.
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1: Can you notify GWP Waterside? 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
1: 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Engine 35, discontinue. Engine 33, traffic 66th Street, crossing Central.

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